eventually. So if our time is running out, day after day, we'll make the mundane a masterpiece. Oh my, my, oh my, my love, I take one look at you, you're taking me out.

And I call your name like an addict. You took cocaine, calls for the stuff you'd rather blame.